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1: Tuttavik, CBC, Nalo Tingatigut, Nichatita Wattok. 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

Thunse, I'm Kaylee Watts from Bella Coola, BC, adopted member of the Newhawk Nation and member of the Satellite Cree Nation in Alberta. 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

0: For those of you who spend a little too much time on your phones and may possibly consume too much media, the world can feel really dark, like it's scary. Wars, new wars breaking out, violent videos being passed around. There's just a lot. We're bombarded with so much that it can make you feel like the world's out of control and that is maybe coming to an end.
1: The doomsday clock is as close to midnight as it has ever been.
0: Right, and we're not here.
1: The calamity, according to the way people feel right now, is coming. They feel that catastrophe is coming.
0: And real quick, we have to say at the top here, nobody knows if that's true. Nobody knows
1: this,
0: what's going to happen.
1: We're talking about feelings.
0: Yeah. So who has those feelings? Because some new research out of the U.S. suggests a surprisingly high number of people expect the world to end very soon.
2: Science Unscripted.
3: So my name is Matthew Billett. I'm a social psychologist, and I just published a paper on people's end of world beliefs.
0: What percentage of people out there or in the group that you studied believe that the world's going to end in their own lifetime?
3: So in our sample, which is not representative of the United States because it's we intentionally oversampled people of different religious backgrounds. In our sample, 30% of people reported that the world would end in their lifetime. But this is not too far off from national polling.
1: And what were you looking into exactly? Why people think this way or how they think the world is going to end? What was the focus of your research?
3: Well, the first focus was getting a grip on how to measure these beliefs in their complexity, because people believe all sorts of things about how the world's going to end. And so the first goal of the study was to sort of break these stories or these narratives down into component parts that might be relevant for their psychology, and then figuring out if they tell us anything about how people see pressing global risks, their attitudes towards global risks.
0: I guess it's important to define how they think the world is going to end. I have a clear vision hundreds of millions of years in the future of the expansion of our sun and our solar system becoming very, very different and planet Earth suffering and possibly vanishing as a result.
1: Oh, that's the Earth getting what, burned?
0: Yeah.
1: Are these people talking about human civilization or what are some of the stories that they believe?
3: Yeah, this is one of the complexities, right? So when people say end of the world or they say the apocalypse, they mean a whole bunch of different things. So some people mean strictly human extinction. Some people mean the collapse of civilization or some sort of transformation of civilization as we know it, sometimes leading into a utopia or a revitalization of humanity. And some people mean the complete destruction of the Earth, you know, like a comet or a solar flare or something.
1: What do those beliefs say about how people are perceiving current events?
3: Well, that story is a bit complicated, right? Because it depends on how soon you think the world's going to end, how you think it's going to end, what role you personally have in it, and what you think is going to happen after. So for example, if you think that the end of the world is in God's hands, if it's the fulfillment of a supernatural prophecy, that will predict

0: at Billet, who tends to do his work at the University of California, Irvine, in the United States, but was talking to us there from Regina, Canada.
1: What do you guys think? Do you think the world is going to end in your time? How do you think
0: the world is going to end? That's what I want to know. Even if it's not in your lifetime.
1: Yeah.
0: What do you... There's an image that flashes up in my mind. I'm not going to say it. We can talk about it next week of how that will look. But what does that look like to you? What do you imagine? SU at DW.com.
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0: 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You heard it on...
1: Feel that? 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
4: Good morning, I'm John Northcott. Crews are currently battling more than 950 active wildfires from coast to coast to coast, with nearly 240 listed as completely

0: Uvang Eva Michael, Ukak de Galakut, Nagajami Telemon in it to the Pivot Layout and Malaman, the Pivleria Muyut, CBC North TV Kutigut, Karitawitigut, CBC.ca/North, and CBC Nunavut Facebook, Pivleon Natuin Novatut, Nunatini, Nuna Lilimani, Kanatamilo, Tusaramina Tuneper Supertugut, Igalaria Vogut Selakuam Mot, Takutawa to Nagajami Telemon Mot, 6 Mikan and Nami, 4 May, Ritamione.
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2: From CBC News, The World This Hour, I'm Claude Feig. Crews are currently battling nearly 1,000 wildfires from coast to coast to coast, with a quarter deemed completely out of control. The CBC's Darren McCaffrey has the latest.
3: 950 wildfires, almost coast to coast in Canada at the moment. Let's look at Ontario, 200 blazes across the province, already more scorched land than we've seen in all of last year's fires. We know thousands of people, of course, have been evacuated, and the Canadian Red Cross is helping people out in Thunder Bay. But there is good news. We're going to see quite a lot of rain over the next couple of days, particularly in the north and west of Ontario, and that should provide relief. Still pretty bad in British Columbia at the moment. 108 active wildfires, 52 of those are out of control, and we've got 13 evacuation orders, particularly around Big Bar Lake and Meadow Lake, and there's still concern around Boston Bar. Nova Scotia, there's a fire just outside Halifax around Moosehead Road. Again, an evacuation order in place there for 100 cottages, cabins and homes, in a real effort to try and get that under control. Darren McCaffrey, CBC News, Toronto.
2: Iran has carried out two more executions this morning, hanging two men convicted of killing police officers during the January

0: That's the London, UK band Jungle with the song Keep Moving. It's from their 2021 album Loving in Stereo. That's it for this week on the Sunday Magazine. Our team is Levi Garber, Andrea Huang, Pete Mitten, and Austin Pomeroy. Our senior producers this week are Howard Goldenthal and Sarah Joyce Battersby. 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